0: Show. 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Neuer, geiler, hotter.
1: How could I not leak it? I look so good, you look so good. 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You only live once. 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

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I don't even wanna go to your house. 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

0: 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Role models are pretty hard to come by, but she's one of mine.
1: Naya. Geiler. Hotter. Taylor Swift. Mit Elizabeth Taylor. Neu.

0: Lick it. Neuer, geiler, hotter.
1: How can I not leak it? I look so good, you look so good, maybe we should all leak it together. F*** it. You only live once, let the people see.

0: Elizabeth Taylor. Role models are pretty hard to come by, but she's one of mine.
1: Naya. Geiler. Hotter. Taylor Swift. Mit Elizabeth Taylor. Neu.

0: Lick It. Neuer, geiler, hotter.
1: How could I not leak it? I look so good, you look so good. Maybe we should all leak it together. 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You only live once. 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